recently another guy just killed himself the other day. And he left a note saying that y'all have to live around all this craziness and I'm gone.

0: During the 15-year term hereof, the company shall have the exclusive worldwide rights to manufacture and distribute for commercial and or promotional purposes, including any commercial sale or other exploitation of so-called content. With respect to the embodiment of
1: Crack Loud,
0: historical and future-looking, the company is hereby entitled to the direct engineering and manufacturing of
1: Crack Loud
0: brand, entity, and commodity, and shall establish core as set forth in paragraph 6 of this agreement to meet the minimum production of virtue signaling and image grappling for further reinforcement of
1: Crack Loud
0: and value. In a 60-40 split, after such cost pertaining to the fabrication of narrative and representation has been adjusted to the current market.

it's a trap, but it's all in your soul. Hard times are always mine. Can't take the shake up on the ankle. Trying to hit me free from red on top. But we're signing the curse again. We're sentient. Stop, came out to get us a trap, but it's all in your soul. 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But we're signing the curse again. We're sentient. 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But when I'm down, it was like a curse.

I'm in Hobbycraft in a market for a new marker. 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
1: When the number touch the sky, it don't mean nothing to me, no.
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1: Don't mean nothing to me, nah.
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0: 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Searching.
1: I'm searching. 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
0: Searching.

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0: Let her know.
1: Yeah.
0: Let her know.
1: Yeah.
0: Damn, it's getting real.
1: Yeah.
0: Took the whole pill.
1: Hey.
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1: Tinnitus. 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
1: The Mozzie Way.
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get up, get up, get up, get up, get up, get up, get up, get up, get up, get up, get up, get up, get up, get up, get up, get up, get up, get up, get up, get up, get up, get up, get up, get up, get up, get up, get up, get up, get up, get up, get up, get up, get up, get up, get up, get up, get up, get up, get up, get up, get up, get up, get up, get up, get up, get up, get up, get up, get up, get up, get up, get up, get up, get up, get up, get up, get up, get up, get up, get up, get up, get up, get up, get up, get up, get up, get up, get up, get up, get up, get up, get up, get up, get up, get up, get up,

It's hot. I don't say it wasn't hot, but that wasn't my fault. It's hot. 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

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Pulling your mask down for a fag, you're a musty relic, hiding behind that tatty sheet, shouting, screaming, getting pulled back by your mates, stamping on cans, raw neck in the sun, dog water on tap, what even are you? You've been had, mate, the Italian job is on, sit down, shut up, quote the funnies, laugh at the foreigns, drink your tea, tell your kids everything is shit these days, wave your fucking flag, wave your

We run it back! 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

I shot through a hamper that he was carrying. I went straight to the bag and hit.

battleground is out here now, and everybody knows it, and they're scaring them. There's not that much time left. How come I had to wake up and want to be somebody?